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4: I never have a soul fillet before. I never have that in the U.S. So it's my first time. It's my first time having it.
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4: 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So, I, you know, my family's from Hong Kong. 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